0: there are just things that are so British, you have to mention them because of how British they are, if that makes sense.
1: Yeah.
0: All right?
1: Yeah, like Burberry rain jackets.
0: Yes. So, okay.
1: The Queen of England.
0: So now that I've set that up,
1: passed.
0: I want to give you the most British story I can coming up.
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11: From the Waring Sturgis Ford Weather Center, I'm meteorologist Ember Sky. Mostly clear tonight with temperatures falling to 59. Thursday brings sunshine, then a 40% chance of afternoon showers and thunderstorms with a high near 89. Friday stays mostly sunny and warmer, reaching 94.
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0: Boston from Stella Lefty on the Cat 98.7. So there was a guy in England, a British guy, who called emergency services.
1: Okay.
0: Because he was super frustrated. All right.
1: Okay. We've all been there.
0: Yep. He walked into a Tesco, which is a grocery store in England.
1: Tesco.
0: And he bought alcohol-free gin and tonics.
1: Alcohol-free.
0: So he purchased miniature Gordon's gin and tonics from a Tesco before heading to a park. Upon inspection, he realized they contained no alcohol. Quote, he said this to the dispatch. I'm going over to the park because it's nice and cool and I'm sitting in shade and I look at it, it's zero.

0: Zero alcohol, and it's in the alcohol section, so they all look the same. He was mad because he bought gin without alcohol in it.
1: So he called 911 or whatever their equivalent is over there instead of
0: called their
2: emergency services.
1: Yeah. Instead of calling customer service. He got those two confused.
0: No, I think he did. I think he was frustrated enough to be like, look, I want the cops to show up and arrest everybody at Tesco.
1: I'm trying to get wasted in public.
0: Yep. The operator said the matter fell outside their jurisdiction. They're like, we can't do anything about it. If you got an issue, go back and buy some with alcohol in it. But that to me.
2: I mean, I can understand the frustration, but like calling emergency services for this. Come on, guy. Come on, guy.
1: This
2: but
1: is the reason why when my car got stolen in Nashville, it took 14 hours to even get somebody there for me to report it.
0: But
1: because the calls
0: be
1: like that, that take up the time.
0: Super embarrassed. Wouldn't you be embarrassed to make that call?
2: Yeah. I wouldn't
0: like,
2: make the call.
0: To be like, hey, man.
2: Your thought process would have never even entered into my mind.
1: Here in the United States, we wouldn't do that. No.
0: We would be too embarrassed. But in England.
2: No, there's people that do this.
1: Is that normal?
0: You think
2: just interview any dispatcher. Any dispatcher. I can get you one that used to work for 20 years. And people call about this type of stuff that are like, oh, you know, my neighbor left trash in my yard, or you know, that's the most stupidest thing I could come up with in the moment. But
1: they
2: like,
1: can't call
2: they literally will call 911 for that type of stuff.
1: Okay, wait. So if you're listening to this and you're debating in when you do or don't call 911, it's called 911 Emergency Services.
0: Right.
1: As
0: don't
1: the full
0: don't
1: name.
0: Call it. It's not an emergency.
1: Right. So there's regular landmines for.
0: And if you know,
1: or not landmines, landlines.
0: Buy the wrong thing to drink. Don't do that.
1: Yeah, just call the regular
0: don't
1: police
0: be,
1: department.
0: Don't be British,
1: if you
0: guys.
2: First of all, you're the one that bought the wrong drink, dude.
1: Yeah.
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0: Katie Wilson and John Mayer. It's Phone Keys Wallet on the Cat. That is it for the second shift tonight. Remember, the X-Bronx starts in just minutes down at the fairgrounds.
1: Yep.
0: It'll be a big, big night. And then we get the concerts underway. Jody tomorrow, Billy Friday. Oh, mm-hmm. Billy. And then...
2: is that a Cable Guy reference?
0: No, didn't you ever watch... oh, it's such a disturbing movie.
2: The guy
0: that's in prison in Turkey?
2: Yes, I know, but it's also a Cable Guy reference, which is also referencing that movie.
0: Okay, but
2: because
0: no,
2: the guy is like a cable guy. But he loves movies and shows, and he references all of them throughout the movie.
1: Dad, brothers, stop fighting.
0: I hate it when you reference a movie that's trying to reference a different movie.
2: The original movie is better.
0: Cable Guy. Cable Guy is a terrible Jim Carrey movie.
2: You're an idiot. I said it's terrible. You are the worst.
0: What's the name of the movie that it originally came from?
2: Oh my God.
0: It's a very, very famous movie.
2: What about Ricky Ricardo? Nothing.
0: Oh my God.
1: Oh my God.
0: We're done.
1: He brought Ricky Ricardo into it.
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10: From the Waring Sturgis Ford Weather Center, I'm meteorologist Ember Sky. Mostly clear tonight with temperatures falling to 59. Thursday brings sunshine, then a 40% chance of afternoon showers and thunderstorms with a high near 89. Friday stays mostly sunny and warmer, reaching 94.
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Jody Messina will get the concert started tomorrow night. Have a wonderful evening, no matter what you're doing. This is Kane Brown, Woman on Cat Country.

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13: From the Waring Sturgis Ford Weather Center, I'm meteorologist Ember Sky. Mostly clear tonight, with temperatures falling to 59. Thursday brings sunshine, then a 40% chance of afternoon showers and thunderstorms, with a high near 89. Friday stays mostly sunny and warmer, reaching 94.
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15: From the Waring Sturgis Ford Weather Center, I'm meteorologist Ember Sky. Mostly clear tonight, with temperatures falling to 59. Thursday brings sunshine, then a 40% chance of afternoon showers and thunderstorms, with a high near 89. Friday stays mostly sunny and warmer, reaching 94.
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3: 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I still believe that. 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I absolutely believe that J.J. 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
5: From the Waring Sturgis Ford Weather Center, I'm meteorologist Ember Sky. Mostly clear tonight with temperatures falling to 59. Thursday brings sunshine, then a 40% chance of afternoon showers and thunderstorms with a high near 89. Friday stays mostly sunny and warmer, reaching 94.
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8: From the Waring Sturgis Ford Weather Center, I'm meteorologist Ember Sky. Mostly clear tonight, with temperatures falling to 59. Thursday brings sunshine, then a 40% chance of afternoon showers and thunderstorms, with a high near 89. Friday stays mostly sunny and warmer, reaching 94.
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7: From the Waring Sturgis Ford Weather Center, I'm meteorologist Ember Sky. Mostly clear tonight, with temperatures falling to 59. Thursday brings sunshine, then a 40% chance of afternoon showers and thunderstorms, with a high near 89. Friday stays mostly sunny and warmer, reaching 94.
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12: From the Waring Sturgis Ford Weather Center, I'm meteorologist Ember Sky. Mostly clear tonight with temperatures falling to 59. Thursday brings sunshine, then a 40% chance of afternoon showers and thunderstorms with a high near 89. Friday stays mostly sunny and warmer, reaching 94.
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13: From the Waring Sturgis Ford Weather Center, I'm meteorologist Ember Sky. Mostly clear tonight with temperatures falling to 59. Thursday brings sunshine, then a 40% chance of afternoon showers and thunderstorms with a high near 89. Friday stays mostly sunny and warmer, reaching 94.
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7: From the Waring Sturgis Ford Weather Center, I'm meteorologist Ember Skye. Mostly clear tonight with temperatures falling.

0: falling to 59. Thursday brings sunshine, then a 40% chance of afternoon showers and thunderstorms, with a high near 89. Friday stays mostly sunny and warmer, reaching 94.
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11: From the Waring Sturgis Ford Weather Center, I'm meteorologist Ember Sky. Mostly clear tonight with temperatures falling to 59. Thursday brings sunshine, then a 40% chance of afternoon showers and thunderstorms with a high near 89. Friday stays mostly sunny and warmer, reaching 94.
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14: From the Waring Sturgis Ford Weather Center, I'm meteorologist Ember Sky. Mostly clear tonight with temperatures falling to 59. Thursday brings sunshine, then a 40% chance of afternoon showers and thunderstorms with a high near 89. Friday stays mostly sunny and warmer, reaching 94.
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4: From the Waring Sturgis Ford Weather Center, I'm meteorologist Ember Sky. Mostly clear overnight with a low near 59. Later today, mostly sunny with a 40% chance of afternoon showers and thunderstorms reaching 89. Partly cloudy Thursday night, low 64. Friday, sunny and 94.
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3: 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I still believe that. Wow. I absolutely believe that J.J. McCarthy will be traded before week one.
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5: From the Waring Sturgis Ford Weather Center, I'm meteorologist Ember Skye. Mostly clear overnight with a low near 59. Later today, mostly sunny with a 40% chance of afternoon showers and thunderstorms reaching 89. Partly cloudy Thursday night, low 64. Friday, sunny and 94.
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7: From the Waring Sturgis Ford Weather Center, I'm meteorologist Ember Sky. Mostly clear overnight with a low near 59. Later today, mostly sunny with a 40% chance of afternoon showers and thunderstorms reaching 89. Partly cloudy Thursday night, low 64. Friday, sunny and 94. There we go.

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4: From the Waring Sturgis Ford Weather Center, I'm meteorologist Ember Skye. Mostly clear overnight with a low near 59. Later today, mostly sunny with a 40% chance of afternoon showers and thunderstorms reaching 89. Partly cloudy Thursday night, low 64. Friday, sunny and 94.
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7: From the Waring Sturgis Ford Weather Center, I'm meteorologist Ember Sky. Mostly clear overnight with a low near 59. Later today, mostly sunny with a 40% chance of afternoon showers and thunderstorms reaching 89. Partly cloudy Thursday night, low 64. Friday, sunny and 94.
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7: From the Waring Sturgis Ford Weather Center, I'm meteorologist Ember Sky. Mostly clear overnight with a low near 59. Later today, mostly sunny with a 40% chance of afternoon showers and thunderstorms reaching 89. Partly cloudy Thursday night, low 64. Friday, sunny and 94.
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7: From the Waring Sturgis Ford Weather Center, I'm meteorologist Ember Skye. Mostly clear overnight with a low near 59. Later today, mostly sunny with a 40% chance of afternoon showers and thunderstorms reaching 89. Partly cloudy Thursday night, low 64. Friday, sunny and 94.
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4: From the Waring Sturgis Ford Weather Center, I'm meteorologist Ember Sky. Mostly clear overnight with a low near 59. Later today, mostly sunny with a 40% chance of afternoon showers and thunderstorms, reaching 89. Partly cloudy Thursday night, low 64. Friday, sunny and 94.
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3: 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Wow. I absolutely believe that J.J. Really? McCarthy will be traded before week one.
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4: From the Waring Sturgis Ford Weather Center, I'm meteorologist Ember Stye. Mostly clear overnight with a low near 59. Later today, mostly sunny with a 40% chance of afternoon showers and thunderstorms reaching 89. Partly cloudy Thursday night, low 64. Friday, sunny and 94.
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Waterproof makeup ain't made for a breakup. On a Saturday night, then I say, how you been? Good, how about you? Funny how seeing you once after a few months gets you like that. Right back to telephone.

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8: From the Waring Sturgis Ford Weather Center, I'm meteorologist Ember Skye. Mostly clear overnight with a low near 59. Later today, mostly sunny with a 40% chance of afternoon showers and thunderstorms reaching 89. Partly cloudy Thursday night, low 64. Friday, sunny and 94.
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0: Here we go. Just another day in paradise.
1: Here we go.
2: Living in America.
0: Well, paradise for Brandon because he's literally working on the beach. And we're stuck in here in 4B.
2: Well, I don't know. I'm going to live vicariously through Brandon, and I'm going to say we're on the beach.
0: Okay.
1: Yeah, we are.
2: Gosh, it's nice out here, huh?
0: We got to work at the fair.
2: That's true. That's a little better.
0: Yeah.
1: That's way cooler.
2: Yep.
0: I don't know about that. The food's good, though.
2: The food is good, actually. I never really indulge that often in fair food, but working out there and doing stuff out there, I've eaten there 3 times already.
0: Yeah, what have you had?
2: I had a burrito one time. I had a big old corn dog. It was delicious. I still haven't had any deep fried Oreos, but everyone says I should try that.
1: What?
2: It just does. I've never had it before, and it sounds like something your body's not supposed to have, but
1: it totally is.
2: I'm going to do it.
0: You should go get the gyro, because that was really good.
2: I do love a good gyro.
0: Yeah, I ate the whole thing.
2: I love a good gyro.
0: It's National Peach Day.
2: Ooh.
0: You guys like peaches?
2: I love peaches. I love peaches.
0: Yeah, I'm so mad at myself
1: share with you.
0: Because Jolly Lane gets their produce in,
2: yeah,
0: and I didn't go get peaches, and I don't know if they have any left.
2: You know what I don't like? Artificial peach flavoring.
0: Oh, no.
2: Gross, dude.
1: Oh, yeah.
0: Dude.
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14: From the Waring Sturgis Ford Weather Center, I'm meteorologist Ember Sky. We'll see sunshine this morning, then a slight chance of showers and thunderstorms this afternoon, with today's high near 89. Tonight is mostly cloudy, dipping to 66. Friday is mostly sunny, reaching 95.
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0: I know we'll get into all of our love of the fair and all the good things about ourselves in a bit, but I did find an article that I did want to talk about just because it's a little outrageous to me. There's a British man, and he called 999, which is the 911 of Britain.
1: Oh.
0: Yeah. And he had a big frustration because something horrible did happen. And I don't know if I'm on his side or if I'm against it, but he was in a liquor store. And he purchased a miniature Gordon's gin and tonic from a Tesco store before heading to a park. Upon inspection, he realized they contained no alcohol. So he calls 999 and he tells them, hey, I'm going over to the park because it's nice and cool and I'm sitting in the shade. And
2: you
0: got to
2: do
0: his
2: accent.
0: Okay, I'm going over to the park because it's nice and cool and I'm sitting in the shade and I look at it. It's zero alcohol, he told the operator.
2: So much better.
0: And and it's in the alcohol section, so they all look the same. The operator clarified that the matter fell outside police jurisdiction. So apparently, if you accidentally buy non-alcoholic liquor, you can't call 911 or 999 in his case.
2: Wow.
0: Did you know that?
2: No, I didn't.
0: Oh, my gosh. Apparently, it's not a police emergency.
2: You sounded just like Youngblood, by the way.
0: That's my best British accent.
3: We are united.
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6: From the Waring Sturgis Ford Weather Center, I'm meteorologist Ember Sky. We'll see sunshine this morning, then a slight chance of showers and thunderstorms this afternoon, with today's high near 89. Tonight is mostly cloudy, dipping to 66. Friday is mostly sunny, reaching 95.

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0: And still make it to work on Friday? Oh yeah, those were the days. Oh, hand me the Tylenol.
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10: From the Rapid City Post, well, here's something for sports fans. The area's first Backyard Ultra is coming to Black Hills in September. The Black Hills Backyard Ultra, hosted by the Black Hills Runners Club, will be held September 12th at the Big Hill Loop, south of Spearfish on Tinton Road. A Backyard Ultra is a newcomer to the endurance racing scene, consisting of 4-mile laps completed every 1 hour until only one runner remains. This will be the first ultra distance race hosted by the Runners Club, which is well known for its trail and road race series, as well as the popular Turkey Trot held every Thanksgiving. Registration is over for the Black Hills Ultra, but spectators are always welcome. Rapid City Parks and Recreation Department has 2 city pool options available for those seeking cool relief as temperatures hover in the 90-degree range. The Jimmy Hilton Sioux Park Pool remains open through Sunday, September 6. The 50-meter outdoor pool at the Roosevelt Park Swim Center remains open through September 26. With the start of school, the Sioux Park Pool will operate with adjusted hours, so check the listings before heading out the door with your towel. Have a great day, everybody. For the Rapid City Post, it's Jerry Steinle.
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0: 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So, gosh, Jody Messina's tonight.
1: Mm-hmm.
0: Tomorrow night is Billy Currington.
1: You better believe it.
0: And then Saturday is Gary Allen.
1: Gary Allen.
0: It's wild. Concert time, ladies and gentlemen.
1: Woo!
0: Right now we got Zach Top, Sound of Sanity on the cat.

0: 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There's Brett Young.
1: With Jody Messina coming to the Central States Fair tonight, I thought we would play this game one more time where you have to finish the song lyric. So we did Heads Carolina yesterday. How about today we do I'm All Right? Because that's another big hit of hers.
2: Okay.
1: Okay, here we go. Let's do, I'll start off easy here. We'll go to the chorus. Been singing for my rent and singing for my supper. I'm above the below and below the upper. I'm stuck in the
2: shadow of the valley of death.
3: in the middle where things get tight.
1: Oh, very nice, Brandon. Whoa. I think Brandon has a secret crush on Jody Messina because he knows all
3: it's
1: of her lyrics.
3: It's not a secret. Okay, it's not a secret.
1: Let's go to the first verse. Well, it's been a long time. Glad to see your face. I knew we'd meet again another time, another place. Can't believe it's been so
2: hard to get a bologna sandwich.
3: No. Can't believe it's been so long. I actually don't remember now.
1: It's can't believe it's been so many years. You better grab a chair and a couple of beers.
2: So let's
1: keep it going
3: better
1: here.
3: Better grab a chair and a couple of beers.
1: Looking good in your three-piece suit. You know I always knew
2: that you had to toot.
3: You take the business route.
1: Oh, good job.
0: What?
1: I'm impressed with Brandon and Jody Messina lyrics. Let's see. Okay, here we go. One more. Well, we had a lot of dreams when we were younger. They thought we were crazy, but we had the hunger. We kept a lot of friends, skipped a lot of
2: class.
1: Keep it going.
2: Oh, class. And then we went and
3: been on top of the world and up on the
1: been on. You got it right, Zachy. Had a lot of class, been on top of the world and knocked on our
2: I can't say that word on the radio.
1: We lost touch. We lost in love. We lost our minds when
2: we tried to hug.
3: Things got tough.
2: Oh. Yeah, Brandon's good.
1: Well, of course, Zachy failed that again. And Brandon, you win. Ding, ding, ding, ding.
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14: From the Waring Sturgis Ford Weather Center, I'm meteorologist Ember Sky. We'll see sunshine this morning, then a slight chance of showers and thunderstorms this afternoon, with today's high near 89. Tonight is mostly cloudy, dipping to 66. Friday is mostly sunny, reaching 95.
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1: You guys make me forget I'm at work sometimes. Thanks.
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0: So, there's Luke Bryan on the Cats. Hey, you know the Roadhouse goes on the road, and that's where Brandon is right now, in Oregon.
1: You guys got any really good childhood memories from the fair?
0: I don't really remember anything, actually.
1: So, I have so many.
2: Oh, all right.
0: Tell us.
2: I've got like a couple with my cousins, because I'd always go with my cousins or like a couple of my friends in my neighborhood, but nothing too crazy.
0: I remember going on the Tilt-A-Whirl and really liking that, going over and over.
1: Oh, yeah.
2: Yep. I remember being nervous to go on the zipper and then going on it and being like, I need to go on this all the time.
0: Wow, you're triggering all my memories. I remember doing that too.
2: It was a great time. Yeah. I would love to do it again, but I haven't seen one.
1: Yeah, those rides are cool. I can remember one time we were all doing the rides, doing the thing, and then I like went to cut between some of the vendors, and I was wearing a cowboy hat, and I tried to duck below like a fifth wheel camper, I think it was, or trailer, and I like hit the top of my head, and I swear that's the reason I'm not 6 foot tall. Like, I hit myself so hard. It was so hard. But yeah, good times like that. I can remember also the Gravitron, riding that and then getting off, and we had just ate a whole bunch of corn dogs. Ooh. And so like I ended up puking in a trash can because it just wasn't good. I remember riding on it and going around. I can't remember. It was like the spinning, it almost looked like a spider, and you're in one spinning. And for some reason I was getting ready to puke, and I tried to puke like towards the fence where it wouldn't get anybody. I was on the ride going around. But by the time it spun around and I puked, it like hit a mom in a stroller and everything. It was awesome.
2: Oh. It was awesome. No.
0: Not cool.
2: This whole spinning thing with you guys is just interesting to me because I really like the feeling of spinning. It's like almost euphoric.
1: I don't.
0: I'm too old for that.
2: Like, even people that talk about, like, if they've had a long night drinking or whatever, and they go to bed and they have the spins, that is so relaxing to me.
0: Oh my gosh, no. That makes me throw up.
2: Oh, interesting. Yeah. I like to be spun.
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7: From the Waring Sturgis Ford Weather Center, I'm meteorologist Ember Sky. We'll see sunshine this morning, then a slight chance of showers and thunderstorms this afternoon, with today's high near 89. Tonight is mostly cloudy, dipping to 66. Friday is mostly sunny, reaching 95.
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0: here on Cat Country with your Roadhouse Show. Okay, let's talk about rides that scare us. Because I have a few rides that aren't supposed to be scary that I do not like. They scare me.
1: Okay.
0: Like the one with the swings that swings you around in the circle with the little tiny chains that could come apart very easily.
1: I mean, you got to think about those chains of those swings are probably a little bit more reinforced, maybe a lot more, than a regular chain on a swing set, and that's basically the same idea. It's the same weight and pressure. There's a little bit difference in the G-force, but if you get swinging hard enough at the park, it's going to be just as much as you swinging in a circle at the fair.
0: Those are tiny chains.
1: It's a good time.
2: I mean, in theory, Zach, I see what you're saying, but what happens is everybody's on this swing so much.
1: Yeah.
2: And then eventually the chains get worn out. Also, here's what bothers me about that ride. Is like anytime I went with my friends, because I was so much bigger than them, I'd be on one side of the ride and they were on the other. And then I didn't even get to like hang out with them.
1: That's so.
2: Like, I'm just over there by myself balancing out this swing for everybody.
0: Well, the whole time I'm on that ride, all I can think about is this thing's going to break.
1: Oh, see, I'm always looking down at the people and waving and having fun. And
0: the other one that scares me that's not supposed to be scary is the Ferris wheel. It goes way too slow. If it was fast, I would love it, but it's so slow. And like you could fall. You could slip and fall out of there.
1: See, and that stinks because I kind of wish Brandon was here so he could ride up there and try to throw marshmallows down and I could catch them in my mouth.
0: Oh, that would be kind of cool.
2: Yeah.
1: That'd be super fun.
0: I'd be the catcher.
1: Yeah. Okay. Well, then maybe I'll do that.
0: Yeah.
1: Okay.
0: I'd like to try that today.
2: Amy does have a big mouth.
0: Oh, shut up.
1: Anyway, I ain't scared of nothing.
0: Nothing scares you at the fair.
1: No. Okay. So the one that like, and I'll still do it because I did it 5 times in a row with my niece and that's just how life works. But that one that goes really up high, like super slow, that you're just sitting in the chair and then it drops you super fast.
0: See, I love that.
1: See, and honestly,
2: that one's fun.
1: My thing is I don't mind the dropping part. It's the part where you're like, just look, like you're up there at the top for a minute and like waiting. Cause as soon as you get to the top, it's just,
0: yeah.
1: It's like almost like you're waiting, you're anticipating, and
0: your soul's still at the top.
3: Hashtag morning. Hashtag fun.
4: Oh, that's fun.
3: Hashtag laughs.
1: The Roadhouse.
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4: From the Rapid City Post, Rapid City Police have identified a suspect in connection with a report of gunshots fired on Atlas Street late last week. Through the ongoing investigation into the August 21st incident at 1314 Atlas Street, law enforcement officials have identified 38-year-old Rodney Spotted Elk as a suspect involved in the case. The incident began when police received multiple reports of several gunshots fired from a vehicle, and witnesses reported seeing four Native American males inside the suspect vehicle. Anyone with information about Spotted Elk's whereabouts should contact police immediately at 394-4131. An anonymous tip can also be submitted by texting the letters RCPD and the information to 847-411. 19 legislative candidates from across South Dakota have formally signed the Data Center Accountability Pledge, committing to take action on data center expansion in the state and pledging to protect consumer, communities, and the environment if elected into office. According to the Data Center Accountability page, the group is taking action now in response to the failure of HB 1301, which failed in the 2026 South Dakota legislative session. Learn more about the pledge and the signers at dcapsd.org. The general election is November 3rd. For the Rapid City Post, it's Jerry Steinle.
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0: 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Brandon, what rides scare you? You didn't get to mention.
1: Yeah, you know, a lot of them don't necessarily scare me. It's the fact that I'm going to puke.
0: Oh, I see. Okay.
2: Oh.
0: We know not to ride rides with Brandon. I think he's not here. Here's John Morgan, Kid Myself. You heard it here on Cat Country.

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0: Hubbard, 5'9" on the Cats. Welcome back to the Roadhouse. It's time for Mary.
1: Kill.
2: Mate.
1: All right, we've got a marry one, kill one, and mate one. Your options today are the county fair, an outdoor concert, or a baseball game. Now, I think

0: I'm going to start us off here. I'll just get it out of the way while you guys...
1: I need to think.
0: Yeah, think it over a little bit. I'm going to marry the county fair, because right now it's a Central States Fair. I've been having a great time. And I'm going to go with that. And then I'm going to mate an outdoor concert, because I like to go to an outdoor concert once in a while. But sometimes it's a little too hot, so I don't want to be around it all year round. And then I'm going to kill the baseball game. I've been to a few little small games of my cousins and stuff like that. I've never been to an MLB game or even a post game or anything like that. And I bet they're cool, but I haven't experienced it. And watching it on TV and watching it in person so far has been kind of boring to me.
1: Okay, I'll go next. Baseball game. I do love to go to a baseball game, drink some beer, and eat some bratwurst. But I'm going to have to murder that one. I'll eliminate that. I'm going to marry the outdoor concert because I'm a music lover.
0: Mm.
1: Bring my comfy chair and have some beers and relax. And then I'll mate the county fair since it comes around once a year. Why not?
0: Okay.
2: You guys are ridiculous. I can't believe America's pastime. Wow. Anyways.
0: Okay.
2: So I'm going to marry the baseball game. I'm going to mate the county fair. Like Amy says, it comes around once a year. And I'm going to have to murder outdoor concerts. I'm like, sorry, we'll still get concerts. We just got to go inside. I don't like it either.
0: But we've got to make a choice.
2: But there's one thing I like more than anything, and that is I like peanuts at the county fair.
1: I don't know what you're singing there.
0: Got them all right with no hair.
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11: From the Waring Sturgis Ford Weather Center, I'm meteorologist Ember Sky. We'll see sunshine this morning, then a slight chance of showers and thunderstorms this afternoon, with today's high near 89. Tonight is mostly cloudy, dipping to 66. Friday is mostly sunny, reaching 95.
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0: Brad Paisley with Dolly Parton on the Cat. Something we didn't get to talk about yesterday. Dolly Parton.
1: Yeah. Yeah, I thought we should talk about this a little bit. Honestly, just take this break to remember her. What are some of your favorite memories and songs of Dolly Parton, people?
0: I remember watching the movie, I think it's called 9 to 5.
1: Oh, probably.
0: I remember watching that as a kid. I just remember watching her perform on TV as a kid. I grew up around Dolly Parton everywhere. And I just love the person she was, you know, her life story and where she came from and how she just loved people.
1: What about you, Brandon? You got any deep, dark loves of Dolly?
2: I think she was an amazing person, right? You get to that level of star where everybody knows who Dolly Parton is for one reason or another. And you don't have to do the things that she did, right? You don't have to have the book club. You don't have to have all the, like, she read books every day to kids.
1: Yep.
2: Like, nobody, you don't need to do that, but she did. And that's the more of the person we all need to be is a little bit more like Dolly Parton. And she just an absolutely amazing human being.
1: Just a beautiful human. She donated to countless charities. She had her theme park. She was an incredible performer and musician in general. She even did a little bit of acting. Like, I mean, she did everything.
0: Did you guys ever go to Dollywood? Yeah.
1: I never been to Dollywood.
0: I've been. It's a pretty cool place.
1: Really?
0: Yeah,
1: you've been?
0: It's beautiful, yeah.
1: Is there a roller coaster?
0: I don't remember going on a roller coaster. I remember going on a ski lift ride.
1: Oh, that's cool.
0: Yeah.
1: That's super cool.
0: It was in Gatlinburg, Tennessee.
1: Well, either way, I just want to say RIP Dolly Parton. You cool. We miss you and I love you.
0: Yes. We'll see you soon.
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0: God, I love you, I do. You got whatever it is. Oh, you got whatever it is.
1: It's Zach Brown Band on the Cat with the Roadhouse. Welcome back.
2: All right, so we were talking about Dolly Parton and remembering her for all the beautiful things. And I distinctly remember a little while back, it was maybe 6 months ago or something, but there was something where her sister had mentioned she was in poor health or something, but then Dolly was like, no, I'm good, everything's fine.
1: Yeah.
2: And I don't think she wanted to talk about what was going on, but now we know she died of cancer.
1: That's crazy.
2: I know. And so she kind of kept it to herself, and then she went, she knew it was coming. She put herself in a bed with only immediate family, and she literally told someone she wanted to just rest in cotton sheets as she left this world because she spent so many years carrying all those heavy rhinestones.
1: Wow.
2: Yeah, beautiful thing.
1: It reminds me a lot of my grandmother. I mean, she didn't have secret cancer. She had cancer, but she just like lived every day until the last day she was like, okay, you better call hospice. She got in her bed and died.
2: Uh-huh.
1: You know?
2: Yeah, it's time. I'm ready. But yeah, it's kind of the same thing that she did. She knew what she wanted when she wanted it. And that was how she lived her whole life. And That's how she left this world. So that's kind of a beautiful thing.
3: Crazy.
2: And this cancer, man, I just wanted to say F you, cancer, because you're a jerk. And I think Tim Curry just died of cancer too today. So, or yesterday or something, but
1: wow. Yesterday, yeah.
2: It was yesterday, yeah. Okay, well, either way, it's just a lot of people are going to this terrible, terrible thing. And I just wanted to say, F you, cancer.
1: Yep.
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15: From the Waring Sturgis Ford Weather Center, I'm meteorologist Ember Sky. We'll see sunshine this morning, then a slight chance of showers and thunderstorms this afternoon, with today's high near 89. Tonight is mostly cloudy, dipping to 66. Friday is mostly sunny, reaching 95.
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0: Worst Way, Riley Green on the Cats. It's your Roadhouse, and we're going to play a game called That's a Great Question. It's brought to you by Murphy's.
1: I suppose we should play this game.
0: I suppose.
2: The question is, about 25% of people say this marks the end of summer. What is it?
0: When they quit shaving their legs.
2: Gross. The clue is, one day you're at the pool, the next day everything you own smells like a candle.
0: You're weird. Texting your guests. 348-3939. We'll be right back with the answer.

0: Okay, Zach, he hit us with the answer to that's a great question.
1: I'd love to. The question was, about 25% of people say this marks the end of summer. What is it?
0: Labor Day.
1: That's probably the other 75% because that's not what this is.
0: Oh, okay.
1: The clue was, one day you're at the pool, the next day everything you own smells like a candle.
2: Oh, yeah, flannels.
0: Pumpkin spice.
1: Yes, the answer is the arrival of pumpkin spice.
0: Wow, I got one right.
1: Yep, and flannels work too, but no, it's not that. I'm sure more people or less people, but 25% of people say it's pumpkin spice.
0: Brandon, do you remember the year that we were eating all the pumpkin spice foods?
2: Yeah, it was the worst year of my life.
0: I don't need to do that again.
1: Wait, do you get what, Brandon?
2: What? Oh, I wonder if you get your flannel with a pumpkin spice or do you get pumpkin spice with the flannel? Like, how does that go?
1: I think that all businesses work together in that. So when you get your first pumpkin spice, they give you your flannel. And then if you're at, you know, a shirt store or whatever it is and you get a flannel, then they give you a pumpkin spice packet to go make your own.
0: I want some pumpkin spice right now.
1: Me too.
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2: From the Rapid City Post, well, here's something for sports fans. The area's first Backyard Ultra is coming to Black Hills in September. The Black Hills Backyard Ultra, hosted by the Black Hills Runners Club, will be held September 12th at the Big Hill Loop, south of Spearfish on Tinton Road. A Backyard Ultra is a newcomer to the endurance racing scene, consisting of 4-mile laps completed every 1 hour until only one runner remains. This will be the first ultra-distance race hosted by the Runners Club, which is well known for its trail and road race series, as well as the popular Turkey Trot held every Thanksgiving. Registration is over for the Black Hills Ultra, but spectators are always welcome. Rapid City Parks and Recreation Department has two city pool options available for those seeking cool relief as temperatures hover in the 90-degree range. The Jimmy Hilton Sioux Park Pool remains open through Sunday, September 6. The 50-meter outdoor pool at the Roosevelt Park Swim Center remains open through September 26. With the start of school, the Sioux Park Pool will operate with adjusted hours, so check the listings before heading out the door with your towel. Have a great day, everybody. For the Rapid City Post, it's Jerry Steinle.
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0: it's Kane Brown on the Cats. What else marks the end of summer? Like,
1: when it's Labor Day.
0: Oh, what's going on?
2: I'd say it's no outdoor concerts anymore.
0: Yeah, that's true. But yeah, you murdered them anyway.
1: Yeah, you're done with that.
0: George Bird, ride, ride, ride.

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0: Jeff GL on the cat with the Roadhouse Show. Zachy and Amy and 4B. Brandon out on the road in Oregon.
1: You guys, I did it the other day. We've been golfing a lot over here in Oregon. And, like, I don't know how many times we've been gone golfing. A lot. But I've golfed more these last couple weeks than I have my whole life. And we were at the Chinook Winds golf course, right by the Chinook Winds Casino. And I was on hole 17 of 18, and I hit a hole in one.
2: Oh, my God.
0: Did you get it on video?
1: No.
0: Then I don't believe it.
1: So I drove it, and then I hit it with my 3-wood. And Riley, who I was golfing with, goes, no way. I think they just went in. I was like, oh, so we started videoing. We're like, all right, we're here at the tee box. I think it might be a hole in one. We drove the cart down to the inn because it's like 170 yards. Drive the cart down to the inn and go. And then I started videoing again at the cart, ran up on it, and it was in the hole.
0: Dude, so you do have a witness.
1: Yeah.
0: Okay.
1: Yep. I got a witness. Like, it's legit. And also, I wouldn't lie about it. I mean, because also I was golfing like complete butt. Like, I was golfing so bad. I've golfed all bad up these last 2 weeks. So bad. Like 20 over par. And then out of nowhere, I just rip a hole in one. I have no idea.
2: Well,
1: it was so dope.
2: That I am so happy for you right now. That's an achievement of a lifetime, my friend.
0: Yeah, not a lot of people experience that.
1: No, I'm like, and I'm trying to figure out what's next in life because, like, you know, I bowled a 300 bowling not too long ago. I've had kids. I've been married a couple times. I'm like,
0: we figured out the yes song.
1: What do I do?
2: Yep. Oh man.
1: Yeah.
2: You know what, man? You are not living a polyester life.
0: Yeah, what's next for Brandon Jones?
2: You be killing it out there, BJ.
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13: From the Waring Sturgis Ford Weather Center, I'm meteorologist Ember Sky. We'll see sunshine this morning, then a slight chance of showers and thunderstorms this afternoon, with today's high near 89. Tonight is mostly cloudy, dipping to 66. Friday is mostly sunny, reaching 95.
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5: I knew I'd see her around. I'd be at some party. She'd show up and I'd be walking out. 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

they were keeping it low key. 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I see them everywhere together. And it's hitting a little too close to home. 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
11: Rapid City Post. Rapid City police have identified a suspect in connection with a report of gunshots fired on Atlas Street late last week. Through the ongoing investigation into the August 21st incident at 1314 Atlas Street, law enforcement officials have identified 38-year-old Rodney Spotted Elk as a suspect involved in the case. The incident began when police received multiple reports of several gunshots fired from a vehicle, and witnesses reported seeing four Native American males inside the suspect vehicle. Anyone with information about Spotted Elk's whereabouts should contact police immediately at 394-4131. An anonymous tip can also be submitted by texting the letters RCPD and the information to 847-411. 19 legislative candidates from across South Dakota have formally signed the Data Center Accountability Pledge, committing to take action on data center expansion in the state and pledging to protect consumers, communities, and the environment if elected into office. According to the Data Center Accountability page, the group is taking action now in response to the failure of HB 1301, which failed in the 2026 South Dakota legislative session. Learn more about the pledge and the signers at dcapsd.org. The general election is November 3rd. For the Rapid City Post, it's Jerry Steinle.
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0: Skunk Man woke up in the woods and joined a search party to find himself. And so I was like, oh, that's funny. And so I just took the sound and put it to the last video I had where it was out in the woods. And it happened to be like a dust tornado or from the Oregon fires that we were cruising by. And I was like, okay. And then, yeah, it just blew up. It's the dumbest thing I've ever seen in my life.
1: But, I love it. Oh, man. I feel like people think that is the area where they were searching for him.
2: That's hilarious.
1: That's awesome.
0: Yeah, the comments are, I can't even keep up. I mean, there's so many comments.
1: Well, but, I love it, dude.
2: It's good for you. Yeah.
1: Great work, man. I hope you make $100.
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18: From the Waring Sturgis Ford Weather Center, I'm meteorologist Ember Sky. We'll see sunshine this morning, then a slight chance of showers and thunderstorms this afternoon, with today's high near 89. Tonight is mostly cloudy, dipping to 66. Friday is mostly sunny, reaching 95.
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0: Yeah. 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
1: Yeah, we'd be done, though.
0: We'd be done. Brandon, what are you going to go do now?
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7: From the Waring Sturgis Ford Weather Center, I'm meteorologist Ember Sky. We'll see sunshine this morning, then a slight chance of showers and thunderstorms this afternoon, with today's high near 89. Tonight is mostly cloudy, dipping to 66. Friday is mostly sunny, reaching 95.
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8: From the Waring Sturgis Ford Weather Center, I'm meteorologist Ember Sky. We'll see sunshine this morning, then a slight chance of showers and thunderstorms this afternoon, with today's high near 89. Tonight is mostly cloudy, dipping to 66. Friday is mostly sunny, reaching 95.
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4: From the Waring Sturgis Ford Weather Center, I'm meteorologist Ember Sky. We'll see sunshine this morning, then a slight chance of showers and thunderstorms this afternoon, with today's high near 89. Tonight is mostly cloudy, dipping to 66. Friday is mostly sunny, reaching 95.
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1: From the Waring Sturgis Ford Weather Center, I'm meteorologist Ember Sky. We'll see sunshine this morning, then a slight chance of showers and thunderstorms this afternoon, with today's high near 89. Tonight is mostly cloudy, dipping to 66. Friday is mostly sunny, reaching 95.
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3: From the Waring Sturgis Ford Weather Center, I'm meteorologist Ember Sky. A slight chance of showers and thunderstorms this afternoon. Otherwise, mostly sunny with a high near 89. Mostly cloudy tonight, low 66. Friday brings another slight chance of storms, high 95.
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10: From the Waring Sturgis Ford Weather Center, I'm meteorologist Ember Sky. A slight chance of showers and thunderstorms this afternoon. Otherwise, mostly sunny with a high near 89. Mostly cloudy tonight, low 66. Friday brings another slight chance of storms, high 95.
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9: From the Waring Sturgis Ford Weather Center, I'm meteorologist Ember Sky. A slight chance of showers and thunderstorms this afternoon. Otherwise, mostly sunny with a high near 89. Mostly cloudy tonight, low 66. Friday brings another slight chance of storms, high 95.
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3: 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I still believe that. I absolutely believe that J.J. 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
11: From the Waring Sturgis Ford Weather Center, I'm meteorologist Ember Skye. A slight chance of showers and thunderstorms this afternoon. Otherwise, mostly sunny with a high near 89. Mostly cloudy tonight, low 66. Friday brings another slight chance of storms, high 95.
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3: From the Waring Sturgis Ford Weather Center, I'm meteorologist Ember Skye. A slight chance of showers and thunderstorms this afternoon. Otherwise, mostly sunny with a high near 89. Mostly cloudy tonight, low 66. Friday brings another slight chance of storms, high 95.
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14: From the Waring Sturgis Ford Weather Center, I'm meteorologist Ember Skye. A slight chance of showers and thunderstorms this afternoon. Otherwise, mostly sunny with a high near 89. Mostly cloudy tonight, low 66. Friday brings another slight chance of storms, high 95.
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0: 98.7 and Jimmy Allen. Here we go on Thursday. The first night of the Central States Fair concerts, by the way. Jody Messina tonight, 7 o'clock. Tomorrow night, Billy. Oh, Currington. Billy Currington. Mm-hmm. And then on Saturday, it's Gary Allen. Yeah. And then it's all done. Then the fair's finished. Doors just opened, by the way. 3 o'clock is when they open, so they just got underway.
1: Yeah. And whoever...
0: Oh, hey, you know what? Is that what you were going to say?
1: Maybe.
0: People should be right. What time did you do that? What time is that going to happen? Between 4 and 5?
1: Between 4 and 5. If okay. you listen to 104.7 The Cowboy,
0: yes.
1: I can tell you guys how you can win tickets to the event tonight.
0: Yes, I'm not asking you to like tune away from here between 4 and 5, but if you want to, you can,
1: for
0: because Lauren
1: seconds.
0: Is over there mm-hmm. telling you how to win tickets to Jody Messina tonight and how you can score them from her as well. So there you go.
2: Hey, Carolina, tails, California,
1: somewhere greener, somewhere warmer.
0: There we go.
1: Up in the mountains.
0: You got there.
1: Down by the
0: ocean.
1: Ocean.
0: Where it don't matter as long as we're okay.
1: Together.
0: Get it?
1: Yep.
0: Got

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1: Yeah.
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11: From the Waring Sturgis Ford Weather Center, I'm meteorologist Ember Skye. A slight chance of showers and thunderstorms this afternoon. Otherwise, mostly sunny with a high near 89. Mostly cloudy tonight, low 66. Friday brings another slight chance of storms, high 95.
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0: Combs on the Cat. I was just about to hit the microphone and say, hey, don't forget, it's summer night. But that's all done, even though they...
1: Yeah, it was the last one last week.
0: It was last week.
2: However, I missed it.
1: If you are looking for, you know, maybe you're not going to the fair, you got some other plans, or maybe you're having some dinner.
0: Who's not going to the fair, bro?
1: At Murphy's. There might be some. You know, there's our very own Zachy Moon's playing some acoustic songs tonight on the patio,
0: on
1: starting
0: drums?
1: At 6 p.m. No, he's
0: drumming playing. Acoustically and singing?
1: That's called a cajon.
0: Why don't people do that? Why don't people drum acoustically?
1: They do.
0: And then sing while they
1: drum.
0: You
1: can drum. Make anything a percussion.
2: They do. Bongo.
0: Yeah, but just sing
2: the
0: while
2: they
0: drum.
1: That's
2: yeah,
1: what
2: cajon.
1: I mean.
0: No, I'm talking about on a trap set, playing that, and then just singing with no other instruments.
2: Well, then it's not unplugged if it's
0: well, like, technically, like that, it's right? Unplugged. Drums are mostly unplugged.
1: That's correct. Anyways, no, he's playing an acoustic guitar.
0: Okay.
1: 6 p.m. to 8 p.m. on the Murphy's patio.
0: Okay.
1: Zachy Moon.
2: Yay,
1: in the boom
2: Zach.
1: Boom room.
2: In the
1: gross.
2: Boom boom room.
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0: 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Now, this is a warning to anyone listening to us at work. 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

0: Zach Topp is just south of Sanity on Cat Country 98.7. Flock cameras. We have a couple in our town, don't we? I believe.
1: Mm-hmm. The Rapid City Police Department does not use them at all.
0: Who said?
1: Medina. Who said? Officer Medina, who, if you listen to the citizen's arrest.
0: Then who's using them?
1: They're private.
2: By who?
0: They're the Flock company.
1: Yeah, but you can, you know, if you're a private owner of the property, you can use them and buy them.
0: This is why I love.
2: Wait.
0: This is why I love Germans in Germany, okay?
1: Can when you I stop retire, sipping your tea.
2: Going?
0: When I retire, I'm going to live in Germany. That's where I'm going to move to.
2: Do you like to fish and go hiking and do nothing else?
0: I like beer.
1: Anywhere.
0: I don't like beer.
1: You don't like beer at all?
0: I like their drinking culture. A German artist has created what may be the world's ugliest Hawaiian shirt because every clashing color serves a purpose. This guy's name is Simon Weckert. Loud pink, orange, green patterns. You might like this shirt, Stitch.
1: Mm-hmm.
0: It's to break up the wearer's body outline. AI surveillance cameras can't recognize you as a person while you're wearing this shirt.
2: Get me that shirt.
1: Wait,
0: so this is.
2: I'm trying to be incognito.
0: It is an ugly shirt.
1: So you're going to wear this shirt every day?
0: Yeah.
1: Or?
0: Get a whole bunch of different ones, different versions.
2: Is this along the line of the anti-paparazzi, like.
0: Kind
2: like,
0: of, like yeah, those ones, the flash things? Ones? Yes, same
1: Have you
0: thing.
1: Seen, do you watch movies? Because they still can do facial recognition.
0: No, this shirt confuses the whole thing.
1: No.
0: Yes, it does.
1: No, it doesn't.
0: I just watched a video of it working on these Flock cameras, and it can't even recognize
1: cool, but
0: you.
1: But not like the government cameras.
2: It's camo no, from it
1: or CCTV.
0: All of it. He was using CCTV.
1: No, you're lying.
2: What?
1: Oh I don't
2: God.
1: Believe you at all.
2: Okay, but it's camo from Flock, essentially.
0: From any AI surveillance camera, yes. Mm. This is also the guy that fooled Google Maps
1: Wrong.
0: Into reporting a fake traffic jam by pulling a wagon full of smartphones through downtown Berlin.
2: What?
0: He had a giant
2: wagon. Did you verify this?
0: Yeah, I watched the video, but he had about 40 or 50 smartphones in a wagon, and he just had them all on Google Maps, and he pulled it down the street, and it would show large areas of traffic jams.
2: Is that how they determine when you're driving that there's been an accident?
0: Yes, because of people using them and reporting it or just the traffic slows down because of Google Maps.
1: Just reporting it.
0: I love this guy. Hmm. It's the Germans. They're going to save us all, which is a weird thing to say.
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12: From the Waring Sturgis Ford Weather Center, I'm meteorologist Ember Skye. A slight chance of showers and thunderstorms this afternoon. Otherwise, mostly sunny with a high near 89. Mostly cloudy tonight, low 66. Friday brings another slight chance of storms, high 95.
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Billy Currington tomorrow night and Gary Allen on Saturday night. Here's Bailey Zimmerman, Chevy

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0: Mitchell Tenpenny on Cat Country. Are you guys ready for another toilet paper shortage? I mean, are you? You have a bidet, don't you? You have bidets in your house.
1: I do.
0: You'll be fine then.
1: I have one bidet.
2: You have a bidet?
0: I have a bidet on each toilet. I'm not worried about this at all.
1: Good news for you. That just came out.
0: The news that's breaking now because of this stupid thing we're doing with Canada, right? And this is all just dumb. Canada is going to impose 50% tariffs on $20 billion of Canadian goods. So Canada is retaliating by vowing to match the tariffs dollar for dollar starting on September 8th. Okay, this is going to be just terrible for everybody, right? Here's where we are. Problem is, toilet paper, okay? Paper products like toilet paper, one of going to be the hardest hit sectors. A lot of American toilet paper and tissues are made in the U.S., but it all comes from Canadian raw materials like timber and wood.

0: That's what toilet paper is made out of.
1: Right? Mm. But there's exactly. bamboo.
0: There could be, but
1: toilet
0: not enough.
1: Paper. No, there's bamboo toilet
0: right,
1: paper.
0: But won't
1: now.
0: Be enough. Procter
1: Have
0: and Gamble.
1: You seen bamboo? It's like, it's crazy. It always comes back.
0: It does. Fierce. It's the fastest growing plant on the planet.
1: So but everybody start planting bamboo and create a toilet paper company.
0: Doesn't
1: to save
0: grow
1: us.
0: Here. So
1: it grows everywhere.
0: The makers of Charmin have said they'll raise prices to counteract the tariffs. And according to reports, the U.S. imported $328 million worth of toilet paper from Canada in 2024.
1: Well, it looks like they just lost $328 million worth of us purchasing stuff from them. Because
0: no, what's going to happen
1: make
0: is
1: Foundain toilet paper.
0: Your toilet paper is going to double or triple in price is what's going to happen.
2: This is the apocalypse. We're all going to die.
0: Toilet paper is going to be there. So you're just not going to be able to afford it.
2: Yeah, just like happen. We can't afford anything else. So it's nothing new in this administration.
0: You know what
2: so.
0: The Romans used to do? They used to put a sponge on a stick, right? Mm. And then they used to dip that stick in vinegar.
1: In vinegar?
0: And everybody,
1: they were vinegaring everybody their
0: used,
1: booty?
0: Everybody used the same sponge with the same stick in the toilets.
1: God, you got to stop bringing up stuff like that. I'm a germaphobe.
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4: From the Waring Sturgis Ford Weather Center, I'm meteorologist Ember Skye. A slight chance of showers and thunderstorms this afternoon. Otherwise, mostly sunny with a high near 89. Mostly cloudy tonight, low 66. Friday brings another slight chance of storms, high 95.
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0: Send to me. I screenshot fine. Stuff for in case if sure. legally I ever need it. And but it's just you good just, to like, for example.
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0: 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I screenshot it. I save it. I print it. I do the whole bit. 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That's just smart.
1: This is called the photo-taking impairment effect. It says using your phone disengages you from what you're doing, and it makes it harder to remember later.
0: No, I definitely remember this stuff.
1: Well, Stitch just proved my point. It just makes you dumber. I'm sorry, buddy.
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13: From the Waring Sturgis Ford Weather Center, I'm meteorologist Ember Skye. A slight chance of showers and thunderstorms this afternoon. Otherwise, mostly sunny with a high near 89. Mostly cloudy tonight, low 66. Friday brings another slight chance of storms, high 95.
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0: On Cat Country, I never lie. So how do you feel about ChatGPT able to send texts for you now?
1: That might be cool.
2: You know what?
0: What?
2: I don't like it.
0: It can't make decisions, so it can't tell your brother-in-law if you're going to come to the cookout or let your former coworker know when you can meet up for coffee. It doesn't know what to answer.
2: Then just send it yourself.
0: Well, here's how it works. It's an Apple message plugin for ChatGPT that allows you to connect your message inbox with the chatbot. The whole thing.
2: I feel like this is just way for
0: whatever
2: them to
0: you have out there.
2: Scan everything in your life.
0: ChatGPT can then sort, analyze, or edit messages directly in the ChatGPT app, so you can ask for long group threads to be summarized, which would be great. I hate group threads in text messages.
2: Yeah, just never add me to a group.
0: Exactly,
2: thread.
0: And you can tell what it, what to respond, and add directives like use a light but firm tone, which is what I'm going to do from now on every time I'm in a group text. It's going to be a heavy and firm tone to remove me from the damn thing.
2: I get put into group messages and I'm like automatically remove myself.
0: I know. I hate it. I can't. It's too hard to.
1: Sometimes group messages are important to be in and have.
0: You can do one person at a time.
1: No, that's just wasting time.
0: It's not wasting time.
1: It's not efficient.
0: It literally is. And you're still the one that sits there and types it out to instead of using voice chat. Use voice chat.
1: No.
2: In salons, they do group chats a lot, and people are just catty as all get out.
1: Do you know how?
2: So, just remove me from that. I don't need that drama in my life.
0: Tell me
2: what you got to say in person and let's move on with our lives.
1: When you go, hey, Stitch, we're starting a show, period. Wondering if you would like to bring a topic, ? Did you know that we're here right now? ! Do you know how stupid you sound when you do that every single time?
0: But the thing is I don't care, and it speeds everything up.
1: It doesn't speed nothing up.
0: It does.
1: Did you see how fast I can type?
0: I've seen, and I've received your ineligible text messages, too, because of how fast.
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4: From the Waring Sturgis Ford Weather Center, I'm meteorologist Ember Sky. A slight chance of showers and thunderstorms this afternoon. Otherwise, mostly sunny with a high near 89. Mostly cloudy tonight, low 66. Friday brings another slight chance of storms, high 95.
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0: Boston from Stella Lefty on the Cat. When people come to your homes or apartments or wherever you live, do you say to them, make yourself at home?
1: It depends on who it is.
2: I feel like the people that are there know that they can.
0: Okay. Yeah. But I mean,
1: it depends on who it is, but I usually just don't allow anybody into my home or even let them know where I live
0: unless
1: I feel like I can trust them.
0: Right.
1: And then at that point, absolutely. I mean, that's just country hospitality.
0: Okay. So if somebody comes in,
1: it's true.
0: Well, it is country hospitality.
2: Country.
0: Totally, yes.
2: You mean
0: totally
2: Southern?
0: Southern or country. She's not from the South though.
1: But
0: anyway, hold on.
1: I just lived there, but I grew up that way in Montana too. Montana, Wyoming, South Dakota.
0: Are if somebody touches or moves something in your house, does that bother you?
1: No. It depends on what it is. If they're cleaning my house or something.
2: Trash.
0: No, I'm just talking about guests in your house and they touch or move something. It's not garbage. It's not cleaning. They just touch it or just move it.
2: No.
0: Does that make you mad?
2: No.
1: I mean, it depends. Was I there for it or were they rummaging
0: No, you're standing right there in front of these people.
2: Yeah, you know, okay. Like also everything has its place. So as long as it put back in its place, then we're fine.
0: Do you expect, like when you go to somebody's house, do you ever expect a tour of the house if you have never been there before?
2: I just do the tour myself.
1: I'm just like, hey, I'm good. I just go into their kitchen. That's where I start out. And I just start opening up cabinets in the fridge. And I'm like, cool,
0: you got good stuff here. So that is, that is. All right, there you go. Do you hate when people overstay their welcome? That's my biggest issue.
1: I make it abundantly clear. Leave by 9.
0: Do you tell them that, though?
1: Sometimes.
0: I can't.
1: I'm very systematic. Like I gotta go to bed.
0: But people don't know that, and you don't say it to them when they're at your house.
1: No, I do say it.
0: That's my biggest pet peeve.
1: I say, I would love to have you over here. However, I need time to wind down before I'm in bed by 10.
0: That's a weird conversation to have with people that are at your house.
2: It is, dude.
1: No, it's just setting good, healthy boundaries.
0: Sure, I can appreciate that. Okay, I got more of these coming up.
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0: bring your own.
1: Bring your own dish. But tell them you're bringing your own dish too. Don't just show up with it.
0: Well, yes, but
1: because that's equally as rude.
0: But people, well,
2: not necessarily.
0: People with severe allergies. If it's a huge dinner party, that it's actually known to be respectful to bring something that that you can eat.
1: But just tell them
0: and have it.
1: Tell your host.
0: No, you're not. You're not bringing it for everybody.
1: No, I know. I'm saying I'm just going to bring this for myself because this is my dietary restriction. But tell your host that so they know. Then they don't feel bad.
0: Well, so the reason why you bring it is because you have it as backup in addition if you cannot eat what they have.
1: Still fine with that.
0: Yeah.
1: Still tell the
2: host,
1: bro. How about
2: just don't be a person with dietary restrictions?
3: Sure. Let me just go ahead and make sure to eat whatever you want.
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13: From the Waring Sturgis Ford Weather Center, I'm meteorologist Ember Sky. A slight chance of showers and thunderstorms this afternoon. Otherwise, mostly sunny with a high near 89. Mostly cloudy tonight, low 66. Friday brings another slight chance of storms, high 95.
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